Why do I love you? I love you not only for what you are, but for what I am when I'm with you. I love you not only for what you have made of yourself, but for what you are making of me. I love you for ignoring the possibilities of the fool in me, and for laying firm hold of the possibilities for good in me. Why do I love you? I love you for closing your eyes to the discords and for adding to the music in me by worshipful listening. I love you because you're helping to make of the lumber of my life not a tavern but a temple. And out of the words of my everyday, not a reproach but a song. I love you because you have done more than any creed to make me happy. You have done it without a word, without a touch, without a sign. You have done it just by being yourself. And after all, perhaps that's what love means.

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Though I pretend it hard to be, yes, you could say she saw through me and hugged my neck.

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It's explainable. 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Life's a bore. 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

me your slave. 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

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I'm sure our hearts together will endure a hurricane. 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What is all this talk about loving me, my sweet? I am not afraid, not anymore, not like before.

0: En zo komen we ook in het tweede gedeelte van The Anchors Away, hier bij Radio Minerva, natuurlijk met Harry O. Wij zitten hier live, dus de telefoon is vrij, die is altijd welkom te bellen. En wij starten dit tweede gedeelte met een nummer van Lionel Bart, gezongen door Jack Jones. Uit de musical Things Ain't What They Used To Be. En Things, geschreven met een F, Things eigenlijk, jawel. Big time, Jack Jones.
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